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2: Mostly clear skies today with some strong winds. Tonight, mainly cloudy with some rain possible and the risk of thunderstorms with a low of 18. Tuesday, cloudy with a 40% chance for showers, windy with a high of 31 and the chance for thunderstorms, going down to a cloudy low of 7 with a chance for rain overnight. Wednesday, sunny with a high of 9, dropping to a low of 1 with a clear sky in the evening.
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1: Wish I could call you last night, try to make sure you're all right. I hate to know you feel alone. I found this picture on my phone, 5 hours so long. I wish you were back from Boston. I'm alone learning those lessons. You're out there

But it really got me thinking, were you out drinking? Were you in the living room chilling, watching television? It's been a year now, think I figured out how to let you go and let communication die out. I know, we know you weren't down for forever and it's fine. I know, we weren't meant for each other and it's fine. But if the world was ending, you'd come over, right? You'd come over and you'd stay the night. Would you love me for the hell of it? All our fears would be irrelevant. If the world was ending, you'd come over, right? The sky'd be falling and I'd hold you tight. And there wouldn't be a reason why we would even have to say goodbye. If the world was ending, you'd come over, right? Right? If the world was ending, you would come over, right?

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1: 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Know that all this hard work you're putting in day to day will pay off. Never give up.
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1: Hi, I'm Noria. Treat others the way you want to be treated. If we lead with kindness, others will follow suit.
0: The students from St. Clair Catholic, encouraging hope and positivity in our communities.

0: 99.9 The Fox. Good morning. It is Fox Mornings with Sarah and Hillary, back after a long weekend, and it's a Tuesday that feels like a Monday.
1: Yeah, we're trying to decide if we're feeling refreshed after a long weekend or in need of some rest after a busy long weekend.
0: And it was busy for a lot of people and just out and about trying to get stuff done at home. Even if you weren't away for the weekend, there's lots to do.
1: That honey-do list is crazy.
0: I know. And then like the spring cleaning, you know, you have to do it. Like, I can't tell you how many times I looked at my window frames.
1: Window cleaning was on our list. It did not get done.
0: Neither did mine. I was like, oh, this laundry looks like I should do it instead.
1: Totally. Oh, dear. Well, it's another hot day today. We'll give you details on that coming up right now. It's Kaiza.

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0: Did she say, I saw the sun or the sign?
1: I'm not sure, but I don't think we're going to be seeing too much of the sun today.
0: No, but another hot day in store. It was like an oven yesterday, for sure. All of those people tearing down their camping.
1: Yeah. I also feel like 30 degrees in August doesn't feel overwhelming. 30 degrees in May feels like your body has no idea what to do with itself.
0: It was really warm yesterday. So hopefully you could cool down. The lake, very cold.
1: Yeah.
0: But dippable.
1: I did see lots of people like beaching it.
0: Oh, yeah.
1: Even downriver, like people were in the river. I'm like, that's so cold.
0: It is not for the faint of heart, but I could dip in, but I couldn't like look down the beach and you see people just hanging out in the water. Not for me. But today you might want to dip in. Daytime highs near 30. There is a heat warning in effect with the Humidex feeling like 36. However, yes, mainly cloudy, chance of showers, maybe even a thunderstorm to go along with.
1: It's a wild, wild, wild May. 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Good morning.

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0: With an update from sarnianews.ca, I'm Stephanie Shavs. Mainly cloudy today, showers and thunderstorms are expected with a high of 30. It's 18 Celsius, 64 Fahrenheit. The first heat warning of the season continues for Sarnia-Lambton. Environment Canada says we can expect daytime highs near 30 degrees today with humidex values in the mid-30s. The National Weather Agency says during heat events, we should take action to protect ourselves and others. Check on older adults, those living alone, and others at risk. Drink plenty of water and watch for signs of heat exhaustion, including nausea, dizziness, headaches, and intense fatigue. Temperatures are expected to return to more seasonal tonight. The normal highs for the region this time of year is about 21 degrees Celsius. Sarnia police are looking for a missing teen. Police say Victoria Rana was last seen leaving her home around 7 o'clock last evening. The 16-year-old is described as 5'7" with a thin build, brown eyes, and dark brown hair. She was last seen wearing a burgundy shirt and jean shorts. A photo of Rana is posted on our website. Anyone with information is asked to call police. It's a sign of summer. Current e-bikes have rolled into their locations. Current micro-mobility owner-operator Corey Tukelli is really excited about their first full season after about 1,200 rentals were logged in the three-month period they were used last fall.
1: We've got about 10 locations across the city. Centennial Park, Canaterra Park, two locations at Lambton College, one at the residence as well. Germain Park, Clearwater Bus Terminal, Howard Watson Trail, Mike Weir Park, Kenwick Park as well. And we're adding a new location at the Suncor Nature Trail. So we're really excited about that.
0: He says the fleet is a bit reduced this year after some bikes were damaged last season. As a result, there's a restricted area now near the BMX track at Canaterra Park where the bike will sound an alarm and the throttle will turn off. Full details are posted on our website. And three men are dead after two people opened fire at a mosque in San Diego. The Canadian Press says the shooters, a 17 and 18-year-old, are also dead. The FBI is investigating, and they believe the shooters died from self-inflicted gun wounds. A heat warning is in effect. Daytime highs near 30 today with humidex values in the mid-30s. Mainly cloudy, showers expected this afternoon, risk of a thunderstorm as well. Showers ending near midnight tonight, then cloudy, risk of a thunderstorm. Southwest winds becoming northerly overnight with a low of 9. Mix of sun and cloud tomorrow, winds out of the north, a high of 11. It's 18 Celsius, 64 Fahrenheit.
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1: Okay, we're here back at her on a Tuesday after the long weekend. And I gotta say, there was a lot of sports going on this weekend.
2: Didn't notice.
1: Well, my neighbors are Habs fans, so it was very exciting. Last night, they moved on. They're in the Final Four, and they take on Carolina in the Eastern, I believe, Conference. And so that game, next game starts on Thursday, the next round. And it's always surprising to me how we're hitting May.
2: I know, June. It was 30 degrees yesterday. Why are we playing hockey? This is not right.
1: So that's eventually going to wrap up. I did see Pistons are out. We were tuning into that with my son on Sunday night. Cavs took them out. So they are done. But I loved seeing everybody's posts on the weekend that went down to Detroit to see the Jays play the Tigers. That's always such a fun game.
2: I do like going to baseball games, but it's more the atmosphere. It's not the sportsing.
1: And the food. We do have to give a big shout out to our winners of the Hometown Showdown.
2: This I can get behind.
1: Yeah, the Twin Bridges U17 Thunder volleyball team. They won nationals in Calgary on the weekend.
2: That's very exciting. And now we get to take a little bit of credit for helping them get there.
1: That's right. High five. So good job. I think they were making their way back last night. So very fun time. Do you ever travel as a kid, like with a sports team?
2: No, I was a nerd. I traveled with my band.
1: Okay, well, so
2: with my high school band.
1: That group traveling and like that, it's just such a great experience. So whether you're with the band or the team, the sports team or whatever you do, it's good. And yeah, it's back to school, by the way. Feels weird. It feels like with my kids being done school with post-secondary, that it's hard to remember that. Still got about just over a month of school, kids, teachers, educators.
2: I know. And then we get to be jealous of all our educator friends who are off for the summer. Oh, rude.
1: So rude.
2: Today, mainly cloudy, a chance of showers this morning. High of 30, though, this afternoon. It's Dua Lipa.

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1: Travel still happens, even with the price of jet fuel and air flights being canceled a little bit here and there. But, you know, summer travel season is basically here. So people are going to be hopping on the airplane, but you know it's not going to be getting on the airplane.
2: What?
1: Humanoid robots.
2: Okay. It's a real big issue. There's so many humanoid robots.
1: But I wonder how many there are. Like, I don't know anybody with a robot, but there's got to be people out there. Same driving the driverless cars.
2: Okay, so right? What is this all about?
1: So this is about Southwest has banned robots on flights.
2: So is this like as in like carry-on or can you pack it away? In a suitcase.
1: Maybe. But they basically had a big flight delay after a passenger tried to travel with a humanoid robot. And the problem is yes, sure, you could buy a seat for your robot, but the lithium battery
2: that
1: comes along with the robot it exceeds. So you can't, yeah. So I don't know if you can pack them away underneath even. What are those lithium battery rules? Because you can bring your laptop.
2: Right. But I don't know. Yeah, I have
1: sure
2: no idea.
1: I can bring my scooter underneath.
2: I don't know if you can, honestly.
1: Huh. But no humanoid robots. So just check that off your list if you have your plane ticket and you're planning on bringing your robot on vacation.
2: I mean, I guess if you've booked a luxury resort and you're like, why would you? I'm trying to think of a reason to have my robot with me on vacation. And I was like, well, you know, if you're at a couple's resort, but it's just you, you've got the double room occupancy. I don't mean anything weird, but like they can go fetch you your snacks and reserve your pool chair for you.
1: Right. It would be handy to have your humanoid robot along for a vacation. We're going to have to fight for the rights of humanoid robots, it sounds
2: Are
1: like.
2: Are we?

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0: Fox Mornings with Sarah and Hillary. We've got some dating news for Tom Cruise coming up in the feed. In the meantime, our heat warning is still in effect. Let's check in with Sarah News today to find out more.
1: Good morning. I'm Stephanie Chavs. Mostly cloudy today, hot and humid again with a high of 30. It's 18 Celsius, 64 Fahrenheit. Hot, humid weather is set to blanket southwestern Ontario again today as the region deals with its first hot spell of the season. Environment Canada has issued a yellow heat warning for Sarnia-Lambton. It says people should plan outdoor activities during the coolest parts of the day, limit direct exposure to the sun and heat, and make sure to drink water often. Police are appealing for your help in locating a missing girl. 16-year-old Victoria Rana is described as 5'7", with a thin build, brown eyes, and dark brown hair. Her photo is posted on our website. If you know where she is, you're asked to call police. And Canada's defense minister is set to make an announcement today at the home base of the Canadian Forces Snowbirds team. David McGuinty's visit to Moose Jaw, Saskatchewan, comes amid speculation about the future of the Aerial Acrobatic Squadron, which formed in 1971 and has performed at thousands of air shows. Mainly cloudy today. Slight chance of some showers this morning. Showers are expected this afternoon. Risk of a thunderstorm as well. Gusty southerly winds, a high of 30, 36 with the humidity. Showers ending overnight tonight, then cloudy. Risk of a thunderstorm as well. Winds becoming northerly, a low of 9. Mix of sun and cloud tomorrow. Winds out of the north, a high of 11. It's 18 Celsius, 64 Fahrenheit.
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1: Shakira has been fighting with the Spanish government for a long time over some tax issues because there was some question as to whether she spent the required 183 days in Spain in 2011 that would cause her to have to pay taxes there. And turns out the Spanish government, after years of dealing with this, was not able to prove that she spent 183 days. She may have only spent 163 days, which is critical for her tax residency status. So now she won her legal victory and she doesn't owe them $60 million in taxes.
2: Whoa.
1: And fines.
2: Like, this isn't a couple thousand dollars,
1: no.
2: Is it? No. I'm like, okay. Wow. Well, good for you, Shakira. I only can say her name twice in a row. Jessica Simpson recently flew first class while her kids sat in coach.
1: I love this so much.
2: She, I guess, does it all the time. She doesn't believe her kids should grow up thinking luxury is automatic because their mother is famous. I'm the celebrity. You kids are not. You're flying coach.
1: It is a little rude, but I love it.
2: Oh, my gosh. And well, maybe she can't afford to fly her kids in first class because she, I guess, lives the life of luxury. She has a $230,000 a year hair team, hairstyling team that's on call. She spends $1,000 a week on eyelashes. So her kids, yeah, she can't afford to fly them first class, obviously.
1: Also, like, teenagers, you don't want them next to you on a flight. It's not like they're not going to have the prime internet package and all the snacks they want.
2: Exactly.
1: They're fine.
2: They're fine.
1: So crazy. The latest Hollywood couple is not what you might expect. Pam Anderson and Tom Cruise.
2: Ooh.
1: They were seen leaving the same fancy hotel together, Ritzy NYC Hotel. Maybe they had a meal together. She just had a quote-unquote relationship with Liam Neeson. We think it was all
2: publicity
1: for Naked Gun.
2: Stunt.
1: Yeah.
2: Mm-hmm.
1: But moving on to Tom Cruise, maybe she's going to be in Top Gun.
2: Yes. Top Gun 3 coming out soon.
1: So maybe that's why. This is a really sweet story, Sarah. So, former NBA basketball player Michael Jordan surprised his former high school teacher recently. She's in hospice care. Her name is Miss Etta.
2: Hmm.
1: And one of her final requests was to talk to him one more time. And so he like FaceTimed her in hospice. It was so sweet. That's so nice. And that's The Feed, 99.9 The Fox.
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2: And we have a heat warning in effect again with the temperature sitting up near 30 or 86. Add in the Humidex feels more like 36 or 97. So hopefully your school has air conditioning. It's going to be warm. We could see showers this morning, this afternoon, maybe even a thunderstorm thrown in there as well. So stay cool the best you can today. We're currently sitting at 18 at the Fox.
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1: Another stinking hot day today, 30 degrees, 36 with the Humidex, and then it's going to cool off for a couple of days, but then the heat is coming back. I have to ask, is your AC on yet?
2: Oh, good question. As soon as it starts, like Sunday was nice, it was getting warm, and then... Although there were some weird cold fronts moving back and forth, but then...
1: Yeah, like at night on Sunday, it cooled down. It wasn't so bad.
2: But then yesterday, it was like an oven. That south wind was just hot, hot, hot. And I did not put my air on, but you...
1: I did. For a couple of reasons, though. One, cooking inside.
2: I love how we have to justify it. So go on. So, why did you do that, Hillary?

0: Because cooking inside, right? It's uncomfortable.
1: I was warm yesterday making my pasta salad.
0: Also, when I go to bed, because I like to keep the dog in my room, and then my spouse doesn't go to bed as early as I do, so I have to shut the door.
1: It's for the dog.
0: Yeah, I totally blame the dog. Also, I have a Frenchie, so like she needs to be cool. She can overheat. It has nothing to do with me being a middle-aged woman.
1: Well, Hillary, I do not think you were alone in putting on the air. And I said, well, you know, why do we have to feel like we're justifying it? We have air conditioning, and if you're hot, put it on.
0: That's called bills, Sarah.
1: Oh, right.
0: What do you keep your house at in the summer?
1: Somewhere in the low 70s, I think. We live near the lake enough that often it is significantly cooler. So somewhere in mid 70s.
0: Yeah, we're like a higher 70s, like 75, 76 in the summer. We're a 72 in the winter. Mm-hmm. Yeah.
1: Just enough to take the edge off.
0: Yeah.
1: Right?
0: Because again, bills.
1: Yeah.

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1: 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Soft, creamy, and crunchy. 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
1: 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It's 18 Celsius, 64 Fahrenheit. Environment Canada says a hot and humid air mass is staying put over the region today. A yellow heat warning remains posted for Sarnia and Lambton. The National Weather Agency says daytime temperatures will reach the low 30s today with humidex values near 36 degrees Celsius. We're being reminded that in high temperatures and humidity, our bodies may not be able to cool properly, which can lead to heat exhaustion or even heat stroke. Symptoms may include rapid breathing, dizziness or fainting, vomiting, and decreased urination that is usually dark yellow in color. Sarnia police hope you can help them locate Victoria Ronham. The 16-year-old girl has been reported missing. She was last seen Monday evening at about 7 o'clock leaving her home. She's described as 5'7" with a thin build, brown eyes, and dark brown hair. A photo of Ronna is posted at sarnianewstoday.ca. Current e-bikes have returned in Sarnia, but there's a new restricted area to protect the fleet. Current micromobility owner-operator Corey DeKelly says some bikes were damaged last season.
2: Unfortunately, we had a number of riders, about six or so, that we have identified. We're actually doing a bit of an investigation because they've taken them on the BMX track in Canaterra Park. So people will notice that there's a restricted area now. And when people attempt to go to the BMX track, the bike will sound an alarm and the throttle will actually turn off.
1: He says as they work out the kinks in the three-year pilot project, the e-bikes have also been removed from Rainbow and Tecumseh Parks after they were identified as trouble spots. You can read the full story at sarnianewstoday.ca. In Southern California Monday, thousands of people were told to leave their homes due to a wind-driven wildfire. The Sandy Fire was reported at around 10 in the morning in the hills above Simi Valley, about 48 kilometers northwest of Los Angeles. The cause is under investigation. And Canada's defense minister is in Saskatchewan today. David McGuinty is set to make an announcement at the home base of the Canadian Forces Snowbirds team. The Aerial Acrobatic Squadron formed in 1971, and recently there's been some speculation about its future. A heat warning is in effect. Mainly cloudy today. Could see some showers this morning. Showers are expected this afternoon. Risk of a thunderstorm as well. Gusty southwest winds up to 60 kilometers an hour with a high of 30, 36 with the humidity. Showers ending overnight tonight, then cloudy. Risk of a thunderstorm as well. Winds becoming northerly with a low of 9. Mix of sun and cloud tomorrow. Winds out of the north, a high of 11. It's 18 Celsius, 64 Fahrenheit.
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1: Today is officially Plant Something Day.
2: Yeah. And I think a lot of people were busy planting on the weekend. And we were among them.
1: The garden centers were bumping.
2: They were.
1: Like hotter than a nightclub.
2: That's right.
1: And they play great tunes.
2: That's true. It was perfect. And we do way less veggies than we used to, Hillary. We used to have a gigantic veggie garden. And now we're in a different space. And we do, you know, just the important things.
1: Right.
2: Tomatoes.
1: Mm-hmm.
2: Yellow beans.
1: Okay.
2: And kale.
1: That sounds terrible.
2: It's a delicious salad, folks. Come on.
1: Here's the thing about a veggie garden, though. Because I used to, like, during COVID, mm-hmm. I had a huge veggie garden. Because everything was, like, crazy. None of the stuff is ready at the right time together. So the lettuce, that happens early in mm-hmm, the season. Mm-hmm. And then by the time your tomatoes are ready, your lettuce has bolted.
2: Yeah, no more lettuce.
1: So you can't have the lettuce with the tomatoes.
2: That's why you got to get kale.
1: I'm not a big fan, if I'm honest. I'm not a kale person.
2: Not many people are, it turns out. I am a lover of kale. And I will say, I might have attempted to influence my last co-host into loving kale. It didn't work.
1: Right. So once you failed once, you should just give up.
2: I should stop now?
1: Yeah.
2: Okay, you don't want me to try for you? Okay, got it. Note taken, for sure.
1: And, like, I would grow cucumbers. Mm. But the thing about cucumbers is, like, if you do not keep an eye on them,
2: suddenly
1: they're humongous. And they hide under those big leaves. And every year is different. This year we had a really wet spring. Mm. So I feel like that powdery mold that is going to be everywhere.
2: That's what always gets our zucchinis and our cucumbers. We stopped growing it because of that weird. At first they're like, yes. And then this powdery mold comes and then we give up and go to the gardens, go do our farm stand. And I think sometimes, since awesome local people are growing it, we could support them.
1: And our own laziness.
2: Well, that's the thing, right, about a vegetable garden, too, is it's amazing.
1: Mm-hmm.
2: But the weeding alone, right, of keeping the weeds out of it is a lot of work. Plus, and this is everyone's about to think, oh, maybe I don't want to plant a vegetable garden. But it's keeping on top of the veggies.
1: Yeah.
2: Right? Because you got to pick them. You got to pick them. You're out there, like, bent over getting your beans and then.
1: And also. It's not cheap to have a veggie garden. Like, unless you grow from seed, you're buying, like, the already decent plants,
2: yes, we popped into Sipkins and got a few of the decent-sized ones.
1: It's not cheap. Mm-hmm. And then, like, your water bill alone.
2: So we have now talked everybody out of planting their own veggie garden.
1: Let me spend $300 on this veggie garden to save myself $2 on a cucumber.
2: That's right. And, yeah, it's sweat equity is real.
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2: But a great day to plant and to grow things with these warm temperatures. It's not going to stay this hot, but we do have a heat warning in effect, 30 or 86, with a humidex of 36 or 97. It's clearing out. We do have showers in the forecast, maybe mm-hmm. a thunderstorm that might show back up later on this afternoon. 18 now.
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1: Regrets. I've had a few. Just a few, though.
2: Isn't that a song?
1: It is. That was the point.
2: Well, we're talking about regrets here this morning because I came across the fact that our biggest regret, this is at a survey of a bunch of people, lost romance. We've heard the story before.
1: I think it's so difficult because if you don't know what the end of the story would look like.
2: Exactly.
1: Right?
2: It's the idea of how it was going to look like.
1: Exactly. So a bunch of researchers, they surveyed about 370 adults, asked them to confess their most memorable regret. And romance, lost romance was at the top, like whether that's like a missed love connection or a relationship you walked away
2: from.
1: Didn't
2: work out. Ugh. And then the next most regretted thing is an unresolved family issue, which I could see that, right?
1: Yeah. So like you're estranged from your family and then they pass away or something and you never get to fix it.
2: You never fixed it. Yeah. Or even so to me, that would be because that's more tangible than the lost love that you don't know if it ever would have worked out or not.
1: Right.
2: I was trying to think about my regrets and I think my biggest one is travel.
1: Okay.
2: Not
1: that's
2: traveling.
1: Not a bad one.
2: Yeah.
1: Because you can still do it.
2: I could still do it. But I wished, and this is, you know, for all you young kids out there, I wished I traveled, you know, in that gap year between, you know, either high school to university or between graduating and, you know, getting into the real world and getting that real job.
1: But then your regret might be debt.
2: See, and that's why that's my only regret. There you go. Because I don't have that debt that I'm still paying on.
1: I have other debts. Yes. I think for me, my biggest regret, maybe putting my career so front and center. Because like there are things that I didn't do or things that I put off or I left relationships for my job.
2: Ah.
1: So like that me, like, because other things roll down from there. So I never had kids of my own because it was, you know, too late.
2: All that stuff. Huh. Well, look where you ended up.
1: Yeah. I don't have kids of my own, but I work with Sarah.

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2: It's going to be another hot one. Heat warning in effect. Temperatures hitting 30 or 86. The Humidex even warmer. We're at 19 now. We could see showers and maybe even a thunderstorm with all that heat and humidity. Gusty south winds continuing.
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0: 99.9 The Fox, it's Fox Mornings with Sarah and Hillary. And coming up later this hour, we've got OPP. We're having a conversation about the complications of moving back home with mom and dad after you've been out on your own. We've got that conversation started on Facebook if you want to chime in there, and we're going to talk about it later.
1: We got the birthday bunch on the way as well right now. Here is everything you need to know from Sarnia News today.
2: Good morning. I'm Stephanie Shavs. Afternoon showers and possible thunderstorms today with a high of 30. It's 19 Celsius, 66 Fahrenheit. The first heat warning of the season continues for Sarnia Lambton. Environment Canada says we can expect daytime highs near 30 degrees today with humidex values in the mid-30s. Temperatures are expected to return to more seasonal tonight. The normal highs for the region this time of year, around 21 Celsius. Sarnia police are looking for a missing teenager. Police say Victoria Rana was last seen leaving her home around 7 last evening. The 16-year-old is described as about 5'7" with a thin build, brown eyes, and dark brown hair. Anyone with information is asked to call police. And it's a sign of summer. Current e-bikes have rolled out into their locations. Current micromobility owner-operator Corey DeKelly is really excited about their first full season after approximately 1,200 rentals were logged in the three-month period they were used last fall. He says the fleet is a bit reduced after some bikes were damaged last season. As a result, there's a restricted area now near the BMX track at Canaterra Park where the bike will sound an alarm and the throttle will turn off. Mainly cloudy today. Could see some showers this morning. Showers are expected this afternoon. Risk of a thunderstorm as well. High of 30, 36 with the humidity. Showers ending overnight tonight. Risk of a thunderstorm as well. Winds out of the southwest becoming northerly. A low of 9. It's 19 Celsius, 66 Fahrenheit.
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4: On the 21st, Stephen Colbert will sign off, ending his 11-year run as host of The Late Show. And after a brief break to celebrate his brother's wedding and son's college graduation, he'll dive right into his next gig, writing a new Lord of the Rings movie, one that isn't without controversy.
5: Yeah, even though Stephen is very overqualified for the gig, Rings fans are pretty serious, as we know, and there's been a lot of angry online chatter over Stephen getting hired.
6: They're pretty much saying that the only reason he's been given the chance to do it is because he's famous and a super fan.
4: When the Hollywood Reporter asked, "Why should these fans trust you?" he was honest. He understands that there's no reason to, and there's no value in him even addressing those concerns. All you can do as a creative is follow your heart.
6: Yeah, and he says that he's just going to respect the craft of screenwriting by turning in a quality, dramatic script, not something that's just overly fanboy.
4: He's also working with a screenwriter with experience writing Lord of the Rings movies, who he calls his Sherpa, and he's been loving every minute so far. Next in the franchise is The Hunt for Gollum, not written by Stephen, which arrives for the holiday season of 2027.
3: That's direct from Hollywood.
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1: We're going to start off with a couple of belated birthdays from May 17th. Ava Sylvester turned 21. Love Dad, Aiden, Zoe, Isla, and Randall. And also on the 17th, Sebastian Sloan turned 16. St. Pat's High School. Love Mom, Dad, Spencer, Sullivan, Maddie, Grandma, and Grandpa. Now, who is celebrating on this May the 19th? Michelle and Ronnie Page. Happy anniversary. Love Mom and Dad E. Julie Mathers is celebrating 32 today, Pathways, and your daughter Maya is wishing you a happy birthday. Kevin Prouty is celebrating Heaven Sent Cleaning for Kevin. Lots of love from Kathy. Cheryl Hodges is having a birthday. Troy, Vicky, Bryson, Jade, plus Thunder and Lightning, Woof Ed Woof, saying happy birthday. And finally, Jack Turner turns 10 today. Rosedale Public School, and that is love, Mom, Dad, Will, Joey, Sabella, and Blossom. And that's your birthday bunch for this Tuesday. It's Tuesday already? That's what happens with a long holiday weekend. We'll do the birthday bunch again tomorrow. It'll happen right around this time, so make sure you let us know who's celebrating. You can head over to our website and click on the birthday bunch link.
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0: It's Other People's Problems. 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
1: This is where we talk about other people's problems because we can't solve our own.
2: Mm-hmm. And this one is hitting close to home for me today.
1: Okay. This comes from Jessica, who says, I am 23 years old, and after 4 years of living on my own at university, I've just moved back in with my parents to save some money before starting my master's. Now, my parents are treating me like I'm a child again. I have a curfew, they've given me chores to do, and they monitor what and when I eat. How do I convince my parents that they need to start treating me like an adult?
2: That is so tough. So Turner has plans to rejoin our home at the end of the summer because he's done school. He'll be done his summer job. And then it's like trying to find a job in your field. Anybody hiring a pilot? Anyone? Anyone? But right. So we're going to be going through that transition. So I'm eager to find out what people are saying. And we have some comments already on our Facebook page. But someone did point out that the parents are also learning how to parent an adult.
1: Yeah, it is weird because

0: as the person moving back in, you have been totally managing your own life. I assume financially as well. If maybe not.
1: RESPs are running out all over the place.
0: And so you've been handling, you know, your own cooking, your own cleaning. You've been doing things your way and you get set in your ways. And then you come back into your parents' house and like you have to let them know if you're going to be home for dinner. And then you have to eat on their schedule.
1: Oh.
0: And I know this from experience because I did it too. Like I moved back in with my parents for a little bit. And it's not easy. Mm-hmm. And like, then, you know, you're up late at night and they're like, why were you up so late last night? And you're like, I'm a fully grown adult.
1: Let me just live my life, but also live here for free until I figure stuff out. And I know some families do the, you know, you still have to pay rent.
0: Right.
1: But then they either put it towards the bills because let me tell you, Turner was over for dinner on Sunday night and the amount of pork tenderloin that kid packed away, I'm going to have to take out a second mortgage to feed him again. But
0: so Samantha on here, she says it's a difficult conversation, but it probably needs to happen because you're not a kid anymore. And when you say like things like, oh, do chores, well, you're an adult. You've got to carry your weight.
1: Yeah.
0: You do have to do some things and get things done.
1: And we're not going to pay you an allowance to do them this time.
0: I think it's fair. She says it's fair to say you don't want to have a curfew anymore. But if you come in late, you have to make sure you don't wake them.
1: Well, and that's the thing, right? Because why is it when they're under your roof, all of a sudden you're like, why aren't they home yet? Where they've been living off on their own, coming and going totally as they please. Mm-hmm. You don't know what time they're getting home. But all of a sudden, because they're, it's just like that proximity or you wake up and they're not there, you start to worry. But mm-hmm. if they're far away, it doesn't, you know. Oh, it's a tough one.
0: The other weird thing, too, is I remember when I moved back in with my parents when I was like in my 20s, I wasn't allowed to have a boy stay in my room.
1: Oh, right.
0: Like my boyfriend. But I've been living on my own.
1: Oh, goodness. Well, keep your tips coming in either on the Fox Facebook page or you could always shoot us a text. Maybe you are experiencing this as we speak. 519-464-1999.
0: You can call us too. We want to hear. Mm-hmm. Like, have you done this? Oh boy.
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1: We have a heat warning in effect. Another hot day. Holy moly. The sun is shining. We do have the chance we could see some showers or thunderstorms later on this afternoon. A high of 30 or 86 with the Humidex feels like 36 or 97. We're just at about 20 now at the Fox.
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0: 99.9 The Fox. We are talking about other people's problems, and today the problem is moving back in with your parents and how difficult that is because your parents don't know how to parent an adult. They've never done it.
1: That is, it's so true. So it's a big learning curve for everyone. And some people are saying, just move back out. Like if it's that big of a problem, but I think there's space for setting ground rules. I know that I'm going to work to that when Turner comes back, set some ground rules and then revisit them to see if they're working out for everyone. Heather did text in to us and she says, in my opinion, it's called common courtesy. Yeah, you might have lived on your own for X number of years, but you're back sharing a common home again. And curfew is to keep one safe since common sense doesn't seem to exist anymore.
0: And I think there's a little bit of that. Like when your parent, when you're off on your own, your parents aren't worrying about you like every night because they don't know what's going on in your world. But like if you're out until 3 a.m. and you haven't come home yet and you haven't said, hey, I'm going to be out really late.
1: Then they're going to worry. But going to the darkest place, it's just you can't. You can't help it.
0: So I think it's like really comes down to communication.
1: Really?
0: Like, hey, I'm going to be out really late or, you know, but that's not always easy.
1: Just shoot me a text. Come on. Shoot me a text.
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3: 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Right now, 19 Celsius, 66 Fahrenheit. Hot and humid weather is set to blanket southwestern Ontario again today as the region deals with its first hot spell of the season. Environment Canada has issued a yellow heat warning for Sarnia-Lambton. It says people should plan outdoor activities during the coolest parts of the day, limit direct exposure to the sun and heat, and make sure to drink water often. With the hot and humid weather over the long weekend, we're wondering, did you turn on your central air? Tell us by voting in our daily poll at sarnianewstoday.ca. Sarnia police are appealing for your help in locating a missing girl. 16-year-old Victoria Rana is described as 5'7 with a thin build, brown eyes, and dark brown hair. She was last seen wearing a burgundy shirt and jean shorts. Her photo is posted on our website. If you know where she is, you are asked to call police. Current e-bikes are set up across the city for their first full season. Current micromobility owner and operator Corey DeKelly says in just 3 months last fall, about 1,200 rentals were logged. DeKelly says they have 25 e-bikes out right now, but we should hopefully get up to 35 in the next couple of weeks.
4: They're pedal assist e-bikes, so you're still getting your exercise. It's not as easy as just pushing a button or using a throttle to get going. And they're capped at about 25 kilometers an hour.
3: They are currently available at 10 locations in Sarnia, including Centennial and Kinnetare Park. He says they offer day passes, a month pass, and for a limited time, they're offering a season pass. Full details are posted on our website. Statistics Canada will release its latest reading for inflation today when it reports its Consumer Price Index for April. The Canadian Press says the annual pace of inflation is expected to top 3% for the first time since 2023 as Canadians grapple with the oil shock from the war in Iran. Meanwhile, the average price of gas in Ontario is at about $1.84 a litre. In Sarnia this morning, most stations are selling at around $1.87. And Canada's defense minister is set to make an announcement today at the home base of the Canadian Forces Snowbirds team. David McGuinty's visit to Saskatchewan comes amid speculation about the future of the Aerial Acrobatic Squadron, which formed in 1971. Mainly cloudy today. Showers expected this afternoon. Risk of a thunderstorm as well. Gusty southwest winds with a high of 30, 36 with the humidity. Showers ending tonight. Risk of a thunderstorm. Winds becoming northerly with a low of 9. Mix of sun and cloud tomorrow. Winds out of the north, a high of 11. It's 19 Celsius, 66 Fahrenheit.
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1: When there's a breakup, whether it's a long-term relationship or a marriage, there are a lot of things to divide.
2: Yes.
1: And sometimes, it can get a little petty. But for the most part, you know, you try to keep it legit. Try to keep it, you know, I want the
2: antique hutch.
1: This is something I had never thought of. So this woman named Layden Richardson, she recently revealed that during her divorce settlement, she asked for three things. She wanted the car,
2: mm-hmm.
1: the dog,
2: ooh.
1: And her ex-husband's Netflix password.
2: What? Can't she just get her own Netflix?
1: But my algorithm. It won't know what I already watched. And she said it kind of started as a joke, but as it went on, she said, you know, after a really difficult time and a really difficult divorce, I just wanted one thing. Like it was just like that,
2: her stake in the ground that she was going to fight for no matter how ridiculous it might actually seem.
1: Yeah. And it was just one small thing. And it is really annoying when you lose like your
2: algorithm.
1: Well, yeah, because it doesn't know if you've already seen it. So it's pushing things that you have already watched, or it doesn't know what you like.
2: Mm-hmm. Are you the kind of person that when you're done watching something and it asks you if you like it, do you say yes, no, or indifferent? Like on Netflix?
1: It does
2: ask you.
1: No.
2: No? Because I don't do it. But Rob's like, you got to do it or else it won't know.
1: But you do get into a loop. Like that algorithm can be very frustrating because if you watch one wrong thing.
2: Exactly.
1: Or somebody else watches on your profile.
2: So I'm no divorce lawyer, but it sounds to me, Layden, that you should start fresh. Get your own new algorithm. And pay that $24.99 a month.
1: But
2: I hope you get the dog.
1: Not that you and Rob will ever break up. But is there one thing that you would have to get if you did?
2: Well,
1: like that, where it would be the line in the sand for you?
2: Yes, but the problem is I don't think he would want my tchotchkes. So they're mine no matter what.
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2: Sunny, hot. In fact, so hot there's a heat warning in effect. 30 or 86 with a humidex of 36 or 97 today. So another hot one with a chance we could see showers and thunderstorms, those gusty south winds later on this afternoon. Things will cool off though, down to 9 tonight, tomorrow with a high of only 11 or 52 because north winds will probably be blowing in with that thunderstorm later on today.
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1: It was the weekend to open pools for a lot of people.
2: Yes. And you were included in that, Hillary.
1: Yeah, we did the thing. And it's great having a pool, but it is a lot of work. Mm-hmm. And every spring, you pull the cover off and you're like, no whammies, no whammies, no whammies. You never know what you're going to open it to. Your liner could have floated. It could not be holding water.
2: All of the mechanical stuff in your pump house.
1: Yeah.
2: Did that fare thee well over the winter?
1: It's always like a hold your breath. Is this going to be expensive?
2: I believe the technical term is crapshoot. And how did you fare?
1: We were pretty green this year. Like, probably the greenest it's ever been. And I think that's because we closed it pretty early last year. So the longer it sits kind of warm without freezing. Also, we got a lot of rain this year.
2: Yeah.
1: And so it was a multi-day process.
2: Relax on the long weekend, they say. It'll be great.
1: And something's always broken when you start the pump up again. Like, our pool is at that lovely age where things just, it's all plastic, right? So things start to crack, and then you got to run to the store and replace them. Mm-hmm. And the thing about pool stores, which it's like flower nurseries, I don't really understand why this is. It's like the long weekend, everyone's doing it, but all of them are closed.
2: Oh, no.
1: They were open on Saturday, but it's like until 3.
2: I didn't know until Sunday I needed a part.
1: And so I ended up driving to Wallaceburg on Monday because the only pool store that's open on the holiday Monday was in Wallaceburg because our pump was leaking.
2: Okay, so that's a niche market, it sounds like.
1: Well, and there's pretty specific parts. It wasn't expensive or anything,
2: Well, that's good.
1: Yeah. So thank you to everyone who shared their pool pictures on our Facebook page. And all of your pools look nicer than mine.
2: I love looking at all of those pictures to see the beautiful yards and stuff. And I'll just be waiting over here for my invite to the pool party.
1: There were a couple of times on the weekend where I thought, you know, there really is something to that saying about how you don't need a pool, you need a friend with a pool. There were a few moments.
3: Guys.

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1: Yeah.
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4: Well, if you like it hot, today's your day. Yep, another heat warning in effect. 30 or 86, the high with a humidex of 36 or 97. Sun is shining right now, but we could see some thunderstorm and shower activity later on this afternoon as the winds are eventually going to switch around to the north, cooling things off with a high of just 11 or 52 for tomorrow.
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0: 8:30 on your Tuesday morning. Got to kind of reset after a long weekend. And something that popped up on our website at foxfm.com is our annual virtual graduate yearbook. This started back in the pandemic when we just couldn't get together to celebrate graduates, but it's become so ingrained in our awesome listeners' to-do list that we do it every year with Lambton College. 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
0: It is, and we want to show them off. 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
2: Good morning. I'm Stephanie Shavs. Afternoon showers and possible thunderstorms today with a high of 30. It's 19 Celsius, 66 Fahrenheit. The first heat warning of the season continues for Sarnia Lambton. Environment Canada says we can expect daytime highs near 30 degrees today with Humidex values in the mid-30s. Temperatures are expected to return to more seasonal tonight. The normal highs for the region this time of year, around 21 Celsius. Sarnia police are looking for a missing teenager. Police say Victoria Rana was last seen leaving her home around 7 last evening. The 16-year-old is described as about 5'7" with a thin build, brown eyes, and dark brown hair. Anyone with information is asked to call police. And it's a sign of summer. Current e-bikes have rolled out into their locations. Current micromobility owner-operator Corey DeKelly is really excited about their first full season after approximately 1,200 rentals were logged in the three-month period they were used last fall. He says the fleet is a bit reduced after some bikes were damaged last season. As a result, there's a restricted area now near the BMX track at Canaterra Park where the bike will sound an alarm and the throttle will turn off. Mainly cloudy today. Could see some showers this morning. Showers are expected this afternoon. Risk of a thunderstorm as well. High of 30, 36 with the humidity. Showers ending overnight tonight. Risk of a thunderstorm as well. Winds out of the southwest becoming northerly. A low of 9. It's 19 Celsius, 66 Fahrenheit.
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2: Shakira has won a significant legal victory. This has been going on for what feels like forever.
3: It's like 8 years.
2: Yeah. The Spanish court was going after her for tax fraud because they said that she was had been living in Spain for the amount of days that she would have to pay certain taxes. And she was making big money at the time. So she owed over $60 million in taxes, according to the government.
3: She's in a different tax bracket than I am.
2: Now, in order to have to pay that, she would have had to live in Spain for 183 days in 2011. Well, finding instead that she spent only 163 days there, and that is critical for tax residency status, and now this all got thrown out. It's all done.
3: That's why we keep a calendar, people. There you go. Okay. Jacob Elordi. Okay. He was supposed to be on the 79th Cannes Film Festival jury.
2: Okay.
3: But he pulled out and said, "Oh, I cannot go. I broke my foot." However, he with the broken foot, who is not at Cannes right now.
2: Do you need to be doing this with an English accent?
3: Yes. He has been photographed on vacation with Kendall Jenner. Yes, they are definitely an item. They are just in Hawaii. So people are saying, was your foot really broken? Or are you just trying to get out of the situation? There is no cast.
2: I don't know. I could lounge and relax with a broken foot. You can't do that at Cannes.
3: That's true. But there is some really good hiking in Hawaii.
2: Pamela Anderson has a new romance, potentially, and it's not one you'd expect. Tom Cruise? Yeah. Apparently, they've connected, and this is right off the back of her
3: fake romance with Liam Neeson.
2: Yeah.
3: Disappointing for publicity.
2: And so this is kind of making waves. The Pam and Tom were seen at a swanky New York City hotel, and they left one after another, whether they were having dinner or
3: more.
2: We don't know. Or maybe they were just talking about a project that they're going to work on together.
3: Yeah, and they're doing a publicity stunt for it. Speaking of publicity stunts,
2: Drake has something really weird going on today. So he's been trying to promote his new music video.
3: Yes, between the ice block and now this.
2: And so he dropped the video, and in the video he's wearing this fur coat covered in logos of Canadian businesses, which is like super random.
3: Super random, but awesome. Yes, go Canada.
2: So he's got the CT logo.
3: Yep.
2: Canadian Tire. He's got Manchu Walk. It's like going to the local mall on his coat.
3: And also Sleep Country.
2: Yeah. And so today, Sleep Country is inviting people to wear fur coats to one of their Toronto locations. And if you show up at this particular location in a fur coat like Drake is in the video, you get a free mattress.
3: You could just win a free mattress. So I don't know if they checked the forecast before they came
2: up
3: with this.
2: You get a free mattress and heat stroke.
3: That's right. For today, no thank you.
2: And that's the feed, 99.9 The Fox.
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2: May 2-4 weekend has come and gone. The unofficial start to summer here in Canada. That means hot dog season is here.
3: Oh, every once in a while, you just gotta have
2: that delicious grilled hot dog.
3: The glizzy.
2: Mmm, so delicious. But would you eat a hot dog with a Twinkie for the bun?
3: No.
2: No.
3: I mean, I...
2: Wow, she didn't even think about that.
3: This is the new trend.
2: It's trending on the TikTok.
3: I understand the idea of like the salty and sweet, but just because it looks like a bun...
2: doesn't mean you have to...
3: Yeah.
2: Put a hot dog in it. Okay. That is true. That is true. I could see the salty and the savory, though. You're right. However, on this trend, they're also melting chocolate and putting that on. That's too much. Well, I would rather ketchup on my Twinkie dog than...
3: This is making me gag. But then again, like chocolate-covered bacon is really trendy right now.
2: Oh, so that is delicious.
3: And so then I'm thinking like chocolate-covered bacon, chocolate-covered hot dog. Oh.
2: Well,
3: like,
2: if you want to be right on trend...
3: I do not.
2: ...for your next big cookout, try throwing out some of those Twinkie dogs.
3: Now, do you cut it or do you just like... Because there's the hole that the icing comes... Do you just try to...
2: You gotta make that your own, girl. You gotta figure that out yourself. But now this isn't actually new either.
3: Right.
2: In fact, if you are a music buff or a big fan of Weird Al Yankovic, because who isn't? Back in 1989, in the movie UHF,
3: okay,
2: he did a Twinkie dog.
3: Huh. You know this is gonna end up at like the Brigden Fair, dipped in batter and deep fried, and then with chocolate.
2: That sounds delicious.
3: Just, you know, you deep fry anything, you can make it work.
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2: Will it be raining by the time it's time to barbecue your hot dogs tonight? Maybe. Starting off beautiful, it's going to get hot and humid. Then we could see some showers and thunderstorms later on this afternoon and into the evening and overnight period. Cooling things off by tomorrow from our humidex of 36 today, we'll have a high of 11 or 52 on north winds.
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1: 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Showers and thunderstorms are expected. A high of 30, 36 with the humidity. It's 20 Celsius, 68 Fahrenheit. Environment Canada says a hot and humid air mass is staying put over the region again today. A yellow heat warning still posted for Sarnia Lambton. The National Weather Agency says daytime temperatures will reach the low 30s today with humidex values near 36 degrees. We're reminded that in high temperatures and humidity, our bodies may not be able to cool properly, which can lead to heat exhaustion or even heat stroke. Symptoms may include rapid breathing, dizziness, nausea, or fainting. Sarnia police hope you can help them locate Victoria Rana. The 16-year-old girl has been reported missing. She was last seen Monday evening at about 7 o'clock leaving her home. She's described as 5'7", with a thin build, brown eyes, and dark brown hair. Her photo is posted at SarniaNewsToday.ca. Anyone with information is asked to call police. Current e-bikes have returned to Sarnia, but there's a new restricted area to protect the fleet. Current micro-mobility owner-operator Corey Tekelly says some bikes were damaged last season.
2: Unfortunately, we had a number of riders, about six or so, that we have identified. We're actually doing a bit of an investigation because they've taken them on the BMX track in Canaterra Park. So people will notice that there's a restricted area now. And when people attempt to go to the BMX track, the bike will sound an alarm and the throttle will actually turn off.
1: Tekelly says as they work out the kinks in the three-year pilot project, the e-bikes have also been removed from Rainbow and Tecumseh Parks after they were identified as trouble spots. The full story is posted on our website. And Canada's annual inflation rate rose to 2.8% in April. Stats Canada says the increase is due to high energy prices, especially gasoline. The rise comes after high energy prices drove the inflation rate to 2.4% in March. A heat warning is still in effect, mainly cloudy today. Showers and thunderstorms this afternoon. Winds becoming southwesterly up to 60 kilometers an hour, high of 30, 36 with the humidity. Showers ending overnight tonight, risk of a thunderstorm as well. Winds becoming northerly with a low of 9. Mix of sun and cloud Wednesday, winds out of the north, a high of 11. Right now, it's 20 Celsius, feeling like 27 with the humidity.
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Ed Sheeran, 99.9 The Fox. Happy Tuesday. Hope you had a fantastic long weekend. Mine was a great mix of chill and doing some work around the house. Didn't get those windows washed yet, but there's always next weekend for that. New music. It's Spin on The Fox.

0: Sean Desmond, 99.9 The Fox. So I hope you had a fantastic long weekend. And a lot of people are opening pools, cleaning up the yard, planting some plants. I did just a couple of annuals in pots this year. I'm notorious for killing them. I hate deadheading. So we'll see how those go. But we got our veggie garden in, cleaned up the yard a little bit, all that fun stuff. But actually, I spent a lot of time repotting my house plants. A bunch of them were ready for bigger homes. And of course, at the garden center, I had to buy a couple new ones. And I had started a couple in water. So they went to their new homes in dirt. And this week is going to be a week of me basically giving them a pep talk, talking to them. So at any given point, you might walk into my house. I'll be there telling my house plants what a good job they're doing. But I am not alone in this. If you Google it, you will find that talking to your plants, giving them positive feedback, is actually good for them.
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2: A heat warning is in effect for Sarnia Lambton. Mainly cloudy today, slight chance of some morning showers. Showers expected this afternoon, risk of a thunderstorm as well, with winds out of the southwest up to 60 kilometers an hour, high of 30, 36 with the humidity. Showers ending overnight, risk of a thunderstorm as well, winds becoming northerly with a low of 9, mix of sun and cloud tomorrow, a high of 11 for Thursday, sunny, a high of 17.
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0: Banner, someone to you, 99.9 The Fox. And guess what season it is? Well, yes, the unofficial start to summer after the May 2-4 weekend. But it's also graduation season. Yes, you know, plans are being made for all of the big graduations. I'm going to see my son graduate from Fanshawe this June. And supposedly there's pictures out there somewhere that he got. 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Yes, it's back once again this year. 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
1: A heat warning is in effect for Sarnia Lambton. Mainly cloudy today, slight chance of some morning showers. Showers expected this afternoon, risk of a thunderstorm as well, with winds out of the southwest up to 60 kilometers an hour, high of 30, 36 with the humidity. Showers ending overnight, risk of a thunderstorm as well, winds becoming northerly with a low of 9. Mix of sun and cloud tomorrow, a high of 11 for Thursday, sunny, a high of 17.
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1: Good morning. I'm Stephanie Shavs. Hot, humid weather is set to blanket southwestern Ontario again today as the region deals with its first hot spell of the season. Environment Canada has issued a yellow heat warning for Sarnia Lambton. Sarnia's police chief has been suspended. In a news release, Sarnia Police Service Board Chair Kelly Ash says the suspension follows the launch of a formal independent investigation regarding a workplace harassment complaint filed against Chief Derek Davis. Deputy Chief Michael Van Sickle will continue to serve as acting chief of police in the interim. City police appealing for your help in locating a missing girl. 16-year-old Victoria Rana is described as 5'7" with a thin build, brown eyes, and dark brown hair. Her photo is posted on our website. If you know where she is, call police. Current e-bikes are set up across the city for the first full season. Owner-operator Corey DeKelly says in just 3 months last fall, about 1,200 rentals were logged. He says the fleet is a bit reduced this year after some bikes were damaged last season.
2: We have 25 out right now, but we should hopefully get up to about 35 in the next couple of weeks.
1: Full details are posted on our website. A heat warning is in effect. Mainly cloudy today. Showers and thunderstorms this afternoon with winds out of the southwest up to 60 kilometers an hour. High of 30, 36 with the humidity. Showers ending overnight tonight. Risk of a thunderstorm as well. Winds becoming northerly with a low of 9.
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99.9 The Fox. Good morning, it's Hillary, and it is hot out there. Don't forget to stay hydrated. We're supposed to get some rain maybe, but right now, sunny. So some sunscreen too.

0: 99.9 The Fox. Good morning. It is Hillary hanging out with you. And I found this video on Instagram this week. And it is a guy talking about this community that he hosts online for millennials to complain about the things they inherited from their parents. I'm talking about those weird collections of things. Like maybe your mom has like a rooster collection or the precious moments. You know, the little tchotchkes. Maybe they have a depression glass collection and you end up with it and you feel guilty because you don't really want it, but you don't feel like you can give it away and you don't feel like you can bring it to Goodwill, and so it lives in a box in your basement and takes up space because you loved your mom and you loved your dad. Yeah. Do you have anything weird that your parents collected that you know is coming your way? Let me know. Text the A1 security text line 519-464-1999.
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2: A heat warning is in effect for Sarnia Lambton. Mainly cloudy today. Slight chance of some morning showers. Showers expected this afternoon, risk of a thunderstorm as well, with winds out of the southwest up to 60 kilometers an hour, high of 30, 36 with the humidity. Showers ending overnight, risk of a thunderstorm as well, winds becoming northerly with a low of 9, mix of sun and cloud tomorrow, a high of 11 for Thursday, sunny, a high of 17.
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1: A heat warning is in effect for Sarnia Lambton. Mainly cloudy today, slight chance of some morning showers. Showers expected this afternoon, risk of a thunderstorm as well, with winds out of the southwest up to 60 kilometers an hour, high of 30, 36 with the humidity. Showers ending overnight, risk of a thunderstorm as well, winds becoming northerly with a low of 9, mix of sun and cloud tomorrow, a high of 11 for Thursday, sunny, a high of 17.
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If things go wrong, it's just incidental. My bad, never got the memo that you never have fun while you're in the limo. 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
1: Good morning. I'm Stephanie Shabs. Hot, humid weather is set to blanket southwestern Ontario again today as the region deals with its first hot spell of the season. Environment Canada has issued a yellow heat warning for Sarnia-Lambton. Sarnia's police chief has been suspended.

0: In a news release, Sarnia Police Service Board Chair Kelly Ash says the suspension follows the launch of a formal independent investigation regarding a workplace harassment complaint filed against Chief Derek Davis. Deputy Chief Michael Van Sickle will continue to serve as acting chief of police in the interim. City police appealing for your help in locating a missing girl. 16-year-old Victoria Rana is described as 5'7" with a thin build, brown eyes, and dark brown hair. Her photo is posted on our website. If you know where she is, call police. Current e-bikes are set up across the city for the first full season. Owner-operator Corey DeKelly says in just 3 months last fall, about 1,200 rentals were logged. He says the fleet is a bit reduced this year after some bikes were damaged last season.
1: We have 25 out right now, but we should hopefully get up to about 35 in the next couple of weeks.
0: Full details are posted on our website. A heat warning is in effect. Mainly cloudy today. Showers and thunderstorms this afternoon with winds out of the southwest up to 60 kilometers an hour. High of 30, 36 with the humidity. Showers ending overnight tonight. Risk of a thunderstorm as well. Winds becoming northerly with a low of 9.
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99.9 The Fox. Did you give in? Did you start up the AC in your house? I blame the dog. We have a Frenchie. It has to stick it cool. This is Somber. Back to Friends.

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1: A heat warning is in effect for Sarnia-Lambton. Mainly cloudy today, slight chance of some morning showers. Showers expected this afternoon, risk of a thunderstorm as well, with winds out of the southwest up to 60 kilometers an hour, high of 36 with the humidity. Showers ending overnight, risk of a thunderstorm as well, winds becoming northerly with a low of 9. Mix of sun and cloud tomorrow, a high of 11 for Thursday, sunny, a high of 17.
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0: It's a sad day for the dad bod. It's Hillary with you, 99.9 The Fox. And I love a good dad bod. I think, you know, as long as you're healthy, all that other stuff doesn't really matter. But a new study says that women are leaning more towards athletic builds these days. Like, less crushing chicken wings on the couch and more resistance bands and gym memberships. They surveyed 2,000 adults to look at side-by-side body types and pick which one they found most attractive. For men, the winning look was a lean, athletic build with around 15% body fat. That's like not bodybuilder territory, but still, that's pretty low and pretty lean. We're talking six packs. But you know what? We're all beautiful in our own way.
1: A heat warning is in effect for Sarnia Lambton. Mainly cloudy today, slight chance of some morning showers. Showers expected this afternoon, risk of a thunderstorm as well, with winds out of the southwest up to 60 kilometers an hour, high of 30, 36 with the humidity. Showers ending overnight, risk of a thunderstorm as well, winds becoming northerly with a low of 9. Mix of sun and cloud tomorrow, a high of 11 for Thursday, sunny, a high of 17.
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1: With an update from SarniaNewsToday.ca, I'm Melanie Irwin. Daytime highs around 30 degrees with humidex values in the mid-30s are expected today. A heat warning continues and a thunderstorm watch has also just been posted for Sarnia Lambton. A search continues for a missing person in Lake Huron today after a distress call involving a raft was made on Victoria Day. Lambton OPP and the Joint Rescue Coordination Center responded to Pine Provincial Park around 3 p.m. Of the five individuals on board the raft, two swam to shore, two returned to the raft, and one person remains missing. There is a noticeable police presence in the park in connection to the search efforts. Anyone with information is asked to call Lambton OPP or Crime Stoppers. Sarnia's top cop has been suspended. A formal investigation has been launched regarding a workplace harassment complaint filed against Derek Davis. Sarnia Police Service Board Chair Kelly Ash says the suspension is effective immediately.
2: The board takes all allegations of workplace harassment with the utmost seriousness. Our priority is to maintain a safe, respectful workplace while ensuring the community continues to receive the highest standard of public safety and policing excellence. We ask for the public's patience as the independent investigator conducts a thorough review.
1: Ash says the suspension is a standard administrative procedure to ensure a fair, transparent, and unbiased investigation process and does not imply any determination of wrongdoing. In the interim, Deputy Chief Michael Van Sickle will serve as Acting Chief of Police. The Federal Minister of Artificial Intelligence and Digital Innovation and Minister responsible for the Federal Economic Development Agency of Southern Ontario says U.S. imposed tariffs continue to negatively impact Canadians, and Southwestern Ontario is on the front line of the trade war. Liberal MP Evan Solomon spoke with Sarnia News today after a recent visit with representatives from the Sarnia-Lambton Economic Partnership and Lambton College.
3: On April 6, the United States changed how they tariff. So they used to just tariff based on the amount of steel and aluminum within a good, but now it's on the total value of the good. So I'll give you an example. A company that was paying $1,500 on a good in tariffs, which was tough, is now spending $15,000.
1: Solomon says support is available through the Business Development Bank of Canada. You can read our full story at sarnianewstoday.ca. And construction activity slowed down last month in Sarnia. A total of 38 permits were issued at City Hall in April, with a dollar volume of just over $4.54 million. That's down from 51 permits issued in March, worth over $17.3 million. Six permits were issued for swimming pools last month. A heat warning and thunderstorm watch are posted for Sarnia Lambton. Showers, risk of a thunderstorm late this afternoon, high of 27, humidex at 35. Cloudy with a chance of showers, risk of a thunderstorm this evening as well, a low of 9. Right now it's 25 Celsius, 77 Fahrenheit. I'm Melanie Irwin.
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feel on. I found this picture on my phone, 5 hours so long. I wish you were back from Boston, and Malone learning those lessons. You're all there.

0: feel alone. Pelch, last night, 99.9 The Fox. Hey, it's Eve, and you got back from cottage country, camping, or the trailer late yesterday. It was bittersweet, wasn't it? Because it was fun, but getting there was a bit of a chore. But did you have enough? Did you pack enough food, clothes, the basics? Well, 7 in 10 of us stress out overpacking for a trip. Travel is stressful, but packing shouldn't be. After all, it is one of the things we do in anticipation of the trip. But apparently, I find stress in packing. 70% of adults say they are stressed out by packing for a trip. They pack, repack, and then pack again. Or they wait until the last minute, and then they're feeling even more stressed. So this survey found that packing for a trip, whether it is overseas to the cottage on a weekend trip, is more stressful than the actual travel.
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2: Showers with a risk of a thunderstorm this afternoon. Warm southwest winds gusting to 60 kilometers an hour, high of 27, humidex at 35. Cloudy with a chance of showers and a risk of a thunderstorm this evening. Winds shifting north, a low of 9. Mainly cloudy on Wednesday, high of 11.
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0: Katrina and the Waves and Walking on Sunshine, 99.9 The Fox. 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To participate in the auction, visit the Cat Chance Facebook page.
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2: Showers with a risk of a thunderstorm this afternoon. Warm southwest winds gusting to 60 kilometers an hour, high of 27, humidex at 35. Cloudy with a chance of showers and a risk of a thunderstorm this evening. Winds shifting north, a low of 9. Mainly cloudy on Wednesday, high of 11.
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1: Good afternoon, I'm Melanie Irwin. A formal investigation has been launched by

0: The Sarnia Police Service Board regarding a workplace harassment complaint filed against Chief Derek Davis. Board Chair Kelly Ash says he's been suspended with pay as a result, effective immediately.
1: Deputy Chief Vansicle will continue in the acting chief role for the time being.
0: Ash says the suspension does not imply any determination of wrongdoing. A search is ongoing for one person at Pinery Provincial Park today after a raft carrying five people experienced a water emergency on Lake Huron yesterday. Lambton OPP and the Joint Rescue Coordination Center responded to the park just after 3 p.m. Of the five individuals on board, two swam to shore, two returned to the raft, and one person has yet to be located. The Sarnia-Lambton-Bekeshwanong Federal Conservative Electoral District Association is hosting a town hall meeting tonight. A Q&A moderated by Northern Perspective will include Deputy Leader Melissa Lantzman, Chatham-Kent MP David Epp, and Middlesex London MP Leanne Rood. The event's being held at 6:30 at the Wyoming Fairgrounds inside the Progress Building. A heat warning and thunderstorm watch are posted for Sarnia-Lambton. Showers with a risk of a thunderstorm late this afternoon. High of 27, humidex at 35. Cloudy with a chance of showers, risk of a thunderstorm tonight, a low of 9. I'm Melanie Irwin.
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The Moore Optimus book sale is coming up later on this week, and you can donate your gently used books for it between now and then. 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
1: Virginia to Vegas and Just Friends, 99.9 The Fox. So what was on your table this weekend? Did it come from the farmer's markets or local farm market stand? Well, it looks like, according to Let's Eat Canada, they do the survey every year as we move into warmer weather. More and more local food is on our dinner tables through the week. We want to support, shop, and eat local. And this Dalhousie Stouty found that support for local food is most important to Quebecers. They are the most committed to the local food movement. So what are we buying at the farmers market and local butchers? We are still in love with our sourdough bread. We want our fresh cuts of beef, pork, and chicken. We will go the extra mile to get local brews and spirits, and fresh eggs are at the top of the list. 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
2: Showers with a risk of a thunderstorm this afternoon. Warm southwest winds gusting to 60 kilometers an hour, high of 27, humidex at 35. Cloudy with a chance of showers and a risk of a thunderstorm this evening. Winds shifting north, a low of 9. Mainly cloudy on Wednesday, high of 11.
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1: 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In entertainment news, HBO has set an August 16th premiere date for Lanterns. It's a new series from DC Studios. So that's really, really exciting. Also in the mix, Shakira has been acquitted of tax fraud and is going to be reimbursed $65 million. A Spanish court acquitted Shakira of tax fraud after an eight-year battle. Imagine that. And the Library of Congress announced its latest 25 recordings to be preserved in its National Recording Registry. It includes recordings from Ray Charles, Gladys Knight, the Go-Go's as well, and Taylor Swift as well. And Beyonce, the former number one single ladies, got the nod, while the entirety of Taylor Swift's 1999 album was chosen.
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3: Showers with a risk of a thunderstorm this afternoon. Warm southwest winds gusting to 60 kilometers an hour, high of 27, humidex at 35. Cloudy with a chance of showers and a risk of a thunderstorm this evening. Winds shifting north, a low of 9. Mainly cloudy on Wednesday, high of 11.
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0: Good afternoon. I'm Melanie Irwin. Sarnia Police Chief Derek Davis has been suspended with pay effective immediately while a workplace harassment complaint filed against him is investigated. The search continues in Grand Bend for one person who failed to return to shore after a distress call was made yesterday afternoon about a raft carrying five individuals in Lake Huron. The minister for the Federal Economic Development Agency for Southern Ontario talked about tariffs, business, and AI during a recent stop in Sarnia-Lambton. Evan Solomon met with representatives from the Sarnia-Lambton Economic Partnership and Lambton College. He says as of April 6th, the United States changed its tariffs again, and what used to be based on the amount of steel and aluminum within a good is now the total value of the good. So a company that was paying $1,500 on a good in tariffs is now spending $15,000.
1: So if you're in the mold making business, right, you're making molds and you're using any steel and aluminum, if you're a tool and die maker, if you're an advanced manufacturer, many of the tier two, tier three suppliers around here, a lot of companies, amazing companies in Sarnia-Lambton, in Windsor, in London, all through southwestern Ontario, this has been a tough time.
0: Solomon says grants are available to help. 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A heat warning and thunderstorm watch are posted for Sarnia-Lambton right now. Showers with a risk of a thunderstorm late this afternoon. High of 27, humidex at 35. I'm Melanie Irwin.
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Everyday Happy suggests we need more joy in our day-to-day life. So their suggestions coming up. Here's Taylor Swift and the fate of Ophelia.

0: Shawn Mendes and Stitches, 99.9 The Fox. So we're never going to be able to control every annoyance or hiccup that we encounter in our day-to-day lives, but there are several things that we can do to create more joy, according to Everyday Happy. They suggest, first of all, we need to wake up with the intention that something wonderful is going to happen to you today. Next, kick off your mornings with self-love and appreciation. As you start your morning, remind yourself you're a good person, you're doing the best you can, and you are worthy and deserving of good things. Number three, do something to help your future self, whether it's spending a half an hour doing one action item that you've been putting off that moves you closer to your goal, or if it's 10 minutes visualizing your dream home or your dream job, dream partner, or vacation, something like that. And finally, do something nice for a friend, a neighbor, nature, or the planet. Give a compliment, a helping hand, or give someone a positivity boost. The more joy that we give out, the more we get back.
1: Showers with a risk of a thunderstorm this afternoon. Warm southwest winds gusting to 60 kilometers an hour, high of 27, Humidex at 35. Cloudy with a chance of showers and a risk of a thunderstorm this evening. Winds shifting north, a low of 9. Mainly cloudy on Wednesday, high of 11.
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0: Devin Cole and I got you 99.9 The Fox. And your weekly calendar, well, the Sarnia Horticultural Society welcoming everyone to their regular meeting at the Navy Club on Luger this Wednesday, May the 20th, 7 p.m., and the topic is produce for winter's pantry, growing and preserving food. So that'll be really cool to give you an idea of what you can plant to then can later on in the season to keep you going through the winter. There's a huge yard sale at Forest United Church on Friday and Saturday. 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And St. Giles Presbyterian Church is having a community lunch on Friday at noon.
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1: Good afternoon, I'm Melanie Irwin. Sarnia Police Chief Derek Davis has been suspended with pay, effective immediately, while a workplace harassment complaint filed against him is investigated. The search continues in Grand Bend for one person who failed to return to shore after a distress call was made yesterday afternoon about a raft carrying five individuals in Lake Huron. The minister for the Federal Economic Development Agency for Southern Ontario talked about tariffs, business, and AI during a recent stop in Sarnia-Lambton. Evan Solomon met with representatives from the Sarnia-Lambton Economic Partnership and Lambton College. He says as of April 6th, the United States changed its tariffs again, and what used to be based on the amount of steel and aluminum within a good is now the total value of the good. So a company that was paying $1,500 on a good in tariffs is now spending $15,000.
2: So if you're in the mold making business, right, you're making molds and you're using any steel and aluminum, if you're a tool and die maker, if you're an advanced manufacturer, many of the tier two, tier three suppliers around here, a lot of companies, amazing companies in Sarnia-Lambton, in Windsor, in London, all through southwestern Ontario, this has been a tough time.
1: Solomon says grants are available to help. 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A heat warning and thunderstorm watch are posted for Sarnia-Lambton right now. Showers with a risk of a thunderstorm late this afternoon. High of 27, humidex at 35. I'm Melanie Irwin.
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talking. Today's best music, 99.9 The Fox. Congratulations out to all of our winners from last week for the Linda Ronstadt Show, Her Songs, Her Story. It's happening Sunday, June 14th at the Imperial Theater. It's a musical tribute walking you through dozens of songs and stories from Linda's five-decade career. And if you missed out, you can purchase tickets at the Imperial Theater box office. You can get them by phone or online at imperialtheater.net. Here's Bruno Mars. I just might. Oh!

0: Natalie Jane with Loud Luxury and Uh-Oh, 99.9 The Fox. And do you consider yourself an optimistic person? Well, the truth is, optimism protects heart health. Research shows that optimism can significantly benefit cardiovascular health. The Heart Association has acknowledged the connection between mental well-being and heart health, saying positive psychological practices like gratitude exercises, mindfulness, and optimism resulted in improvements in blood pressure and inflammation. So to cultivate optimism, researchers suggested keeping a gratitude journal. We also need to do visualization exercises, set small achievable goals so that we can go, yay, I did it. And of course, regular physical activity. So all these things, let's go.
1: Showers with a risk of a thunderstorm this afternoon. Warm southwest winds gusting to 60 kilometers an hour, high of 27, humidex at 35. Cloudy with a chance of showers and a risk of a thunderstorm this evening. Winds shifting north, a low of 9. Mainly cloudy on Wednesday, high of 11.
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0: Cruel Summer from Taylor Swift, 99.9 The Fox. And yes, you heard correctly, the entirety of the album, the whole thing of 1989, was chosen to go in this year, is one of the latest recordings to be preserved in the National Recording Registry. Most artists get one song. Taylor, the whole album. Like, how impressive is that? And when it came down to food over the weekend, the top three things that we ate, potato salad, sausages, and burgers. That had nothing to do with Taylor Swift, but I had to tell you anyways.
1: Showers with a risk of a thunderstorm this afternoon. Warm southwest winds gusting to 60 kilometers an hour, high of 27, humidex at 35. Cloudy with a chance of showers and a risk of a thunderstorm this evening. Winds shifting north, a low of 9. Mainly cloudy on Wednesday, high of 11.
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1: 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Conditions are favorable for the development of severe thunderstorms that may be capable of producing strong wind gusts over 100 kilometers an hour and large hail. Environment Canada has a severe thunderstorm warning posted for Sarnia-Lambton. A heat warning is also still posted, but relief is expected after the storms roll through. A search continues for a missing person in Lake Huron after a distress call involving a raft was made on Victoria Day. Lambton OPP and the Joint Rescue Coordination Center responded to Pinery Provincial Park around 3 p.m. Of the five individuals on board, two swam to shore, two returned to the raft, and one person was still missing. Sarnia police say a missing teen has been found and is safe. Officers are thanking the public for their assistance in finding 16-year-old Victoria Rana. Sarnia's top cop has been suspended. A formal investigation has been launched regarding a workplace harassment complaint filed against Derek Davis. Sarnia Police Service Board Chair Kelly Ash says the suspension is effective immediately.
2: The board takes all allegations of workplace harassment with the utmost seriousness.
1: Ash says the suspension is a standard administrative procedure to ensure a fair, transparent, and unbiased investigative process and does not imply any determination of wrongdoing. In the interim, Deputy Chief Michael Van Sickle will serve as acting Chief of Police. A 52-year-old man was arrested and charged with failing to comply with conditions after a short standoff in Sarnia on Sunday. City police located him at his home and he surrendered after they were unable to find him on Friday. And U.S. imposed tariffs continue to negatively impact Canadians, and southwestern Ontario is on the front line of the trade war. That's what the Federal Minister of Artificial Intelligence and Digital Innovation and Minister responsible for the Federal Economic Development Agency for Southern Ontario is telling us. Liberal MP Evan Solomon spoke with Sarnia News Today after a recent visit with representatives from the Sarnia-Lambton Economic Partnership and Lambton College.
3: On April 6, the United States changed how they tariff. So they used to just tariff based on the amount of steel and aluminum within a good, but now it's on the total value of the good. So I'll give you an example. A company that was paying $1,500 on a good in tariffs, which was tough, is now spending $15,000.
1: Solomon says support is available through the Business Development Bank of Canada. Cloudy with a chance of showers, risk of a thunderstorm tonight. Winds shifting north and cooling off, a low of 9. Mainly cloudy on Wednesday with a high of 11. Right now it's 29 Celsius, feeling like 37 with the humidity. I'm Melanie Irwin.
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Today's best music, 99.9 The Fox. And I know you're back to work today. You probably didn't work yesterday. So keep in mind that Catch the Ace is in 2 days. 2 days. Write it on your calendar. 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

0: Felix Cartel and The Way, 99.9 The Fox. And have you been sitting all day? Well, maybe you need to make sure that you're getting up once an hour. This could be the trick for you. So if you've been sitting for long periods of times, that can mess with your health, even if you hit the gym regularly. And scientists tell us that sitting for extended periods is bad. So the one thing that appears to be the best remedy, walking for as little as 2 minutes per hour. The more time you spend on your butt, the higher your risk of obesity, heart disease, and diabetes. And according to hordes of studies that compare people's sedentary time to their health records, walking is the best thing. It's just a little bit of effort. I get up and I take my brisk walk around the building outside a couple of times a day. It honestly does wonders for the mind. It clears my head and for the body.
1: Cloudy with a chance of showers and risk of a thunderstorm continuing. Winds shifting north with a low of 9. Mainly cloudy Wednesday, high of 11. A mix of sun and cloud on Thursday, high of 14. And cloudy Friday with a high of 17.
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15: On the 21st, Stephen Colbert will sign off, ending his 11-year run as host of The Late Show. And after a brief break to celebrate his brother's wedding and son's college graduation, he'll dive right into his next gig, writing a new Lord of the Rings movie, one that isn't without controversy.
16: Yeah, even though Stephen is very overqualified for the gig, Rings fans are pretty serious, as we know, and there's been a lot of angry online chatter over Stephen getting hired.
17: They're pretty much saying that the only reason he's been given the chance to do it is because he's famous and a super fan.
15: When the Hollywood Reporter asked, why should these fans trust you? He was honest. He understands that there's no reason to, and there's no value in him even addressing those concerns. All you can do as a creative is follow your heart.
17: Yeah, and he says that he's just going to respect the craft of screenwriting by turning in a quality, dramatic script, not something that's just overly fanboy.
15: He's also working with a screenwriter with experience writing Lord of the Rings movies, who he calls his Sherpa. And he's been loving every minute so far. Next in the franchise is The Hunt for Gollum, not written by Stephen, which arrives for the holiday season of 2027.
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1: With an update from SarniaNewsToday.ca, I'm Melanie Irwin. Severe thunderstorms are developing as a cold front moves through the region, bringing relief from the heat in its wake. Environment Canada says strong wind gusts over 100 kilometers an hour and large hail were possible. Remember, some severe storms can produce tornadoes. Imperial reported an unplanned outage at its Sarnia site this afternoon. The company says there may be increased noise and flaring as a result. A search continued today for one person at Pinery Provincial Park after a raft carrying five people experienced a water emergency yesterday. Lambton OPP and the Joint Rescue Coordination Center were back at the Pinery today searching for the individual who wasn't located after the distress call was made about the raft around 3 p.m. Monday. There were initially five people on board, two swam to shore, two returned to the raft. A formal investigation has been launched by the Sarnia Police Service Board regarding a workplace harassment complaint filed against Chief Derek Davis. As a result, Davis has been suspended with pay. Sarnia Police Service Board Chair Kelly Ash says the suspension is a standard administrative procedure to ensure a fair, transparent, and unbiased investigative process and does not imply any determination of wrongdoing.
2: Deputy Chief Vansicle will continue in the acting chief role.
1: Ash says the board takes all allegations of workplace harassment with the utmost seriousness and asks for the public's patience as the independent investigator conducts a thorough review. The Sarnia-Lambton-Bekeshwenong Federal Conservative Electoral District Association is hosting a town hall meeting tonight. The Q&A, moderated by Northern Perspective, will include Deputy Leader Melissa Lantzman, Chatham-Kent MP David Epp, and Middlesex-London MP Leanne Rood. The event will be held at 6:30 at the Wyoming Fairgrounds inside the Progress Building. The Minister for the Federal Economic Development Agency for Southern Ontario reiterated that help's available for companies struggling to pay U.S. tariffs during his recent visit. Evan Solomon says $1 billion is available through the Business Development Bank of Canada,
3: which gives loans to companies to get through this time, zero interest in the first year. We've also got $500 million. This is new money on top of our existing programs for regional tariff relief to help companies get through.
1: Solomon was in Sarnia late last week meeting with representatives from the Sarnia-Lambton Economic Partnership and Lambton College. And the Snowbirds are being grounded after this season until new aircraft arrive. Defense Minister David McGuinty says the jets have been ordered and are being made in Switzerland. Cloudy with a chance of showers, risk of a thunderstorm this evening. Winds shifting to the north, low of 9. Mainly cloudy on Wednesday, high of 11. I'm Melanie Irwin.
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We had a fun weekend. The weather cooperated, but we're still worried about what coming up. Here's Taylor Swift and Opalite.

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1: Hi, I'm Annabelle. When I get stressed, I activate all my senses and calm my body. Keep thinking about what brings calm to your everyday life.
0: The students from St. Clair Catholic, encouraging hope and positivity in our communities.

0: Craig Smart with 123, 99.9 The Fox. So many of us had great weekends. I had a fabulous weekend, went to a barbecue, went to a wedding that was just absolutely beautiful. The bride, the groom, the kids, the venue was just, it was just great. It was such an honor to be there. But what are we worried about still? We're not worried about, you know, those moments. We're worried about our longevity over the course of a week and a month. And it comes down to groceries, finances, health, and family. Questrade says these worries have just continued, and it stopped us from investing in our schedules because we're still very certain of what the immediate future holds. And when it comes to investments, honestly, I am not investing what I was investing, say, 10 years ago because we don't know how far and how expensive groceries and gas and everything's going to be. So when you put money into your investments, it takes a while to pull it back out. And if you need that money right away, what are you going to do? So I've had to pull back. Many others have had to pull back. It's just something, it's about where we're at right now in this crazy world of ours.
1: Cloudy with a chance of showers and risk of a thunderstorm continuing. Winds shifting north with a low of 9. Mainly cloudy Wednesday, high of 11. A mix of sun and cloud on Thursday, high of 14. And cloudy Friday with a high of 17.
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0: With an update from SarniaNewsToday.ca, I'm Melanie Irwin. Severe thunderstorms are developing as a cold front moves through the region, bringing relief from the heat in its wake. Environment Canada says strong wind gusts over 100 kilometers an hour and large hail were possible. Remember, some severe storms can produce tornadoes. Imperial reported an unplanned outage at its Sarnia site this afternoon. The company says there may be increased noise and flaring as a result. A search continued today for one person at Pinery Provincial Park after a raft carrying five people experienced a water emergency yesterday. Lambton OPP and the Joint Rescue Coordination Center were back at the Pinery today searching for the individual who wasn't located after the distress call was made about the raft around 3 p.m. Monday. There were initially five people on board, two swam to shore, two returned to the raft. A formal investigation has been launched by the Sarnia Police Service Board regarding a workplace harassment complaint filed against Chief Derek Davis. As a result, Davis has been suspended with pay. Sarnia Police Service Board Chair Kelly Ash says the suspension is a standard administrative procedure to ensure a fair, transparent, and unbiased investigative process and does not imply any determination of wrongdoing.
1: Deputy Chief Vansicle will continue in the acting chief role.
0: Ash says the board takes all allegations of workplace harassment with the utmost seriousness and asks for the public's patience as the independent investigator conducts a thorough review. The Sarnia-Lambton-Bekeshwenong Federal Conservative Electoral District Association is hosting a town hall meeting tonight. The Q&A, moderated by Northern Perspective, will include Deputy Leader Melissa Lantzman, Chatham-Kent MP David Epp, and Middlesex London MP Leanne Rood. The event will be held at 6:30 at the Wyoming Fairgrounds inside the Progress Building. The Minister for the Federal Economic Development Agency for Southern Ontario reiterated that help's available for companies struggling to pay U.S. tariffs during his recent visit. Evan Solomon says $1 billion is available through the Business Development Bank of Canada,
2: which gives loans to companies to get through this time. Zero interest in the first year. We've also got $500 million. This is new money on top of our existing programs for regional tariff relief to help companies get through.
0: Solomon was in Sarnia late last week meeting with representatives from the Sarnia-Lambton Economic Partnership and Lambton College. And the Snowbirds are being grounded after this season until new aircraft arrive. Defense Minister David McGuinty says the jets have been ordered and are being made in Switzerland. Cloudy with a chance of showers, risk of a thunderstorm this evening. Winds shifting to the north, low of 9. Mainly cloudy on Wednesday, high of 11. I'm Melanie Irwin.
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1: Cloudy with a chance of showers and risk of a thunderstorm continuing. Winds shifting north with a low of 9. Mainly cloudy Wednesday, high of 11. A mix of sun and cloud on Thursday, high of 14. And cloudy Friday with a high of 17.
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9: The Eye Guy, 147 Minton Street North.
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11: One of the first things you do in the morning is check the forecast.
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0: 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This is a mindful message from the students of St. Clair Catholic.
1: Hi, I'm Mia. I just wanted to say that if you're feeling stressed, you might just need to take a break. Then get back to it. In the end, you just might do even better than you thought.
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2: Cloudy with a chance of showers and risk of a thunderstorm continuing. Winds shifting north with a low of 9. Mainly cloudy Wednesday, high of 11. A mix of sun and cloud on Thursday, high of 14. And cloudy Friday with a high of 17.

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1: We're going to start off with a couple of belated birthdays for May 17th. Ava Sylvester turned 21. Love Dad, Aiden, Zoe, Isla, and Randall. And also on the 17th, Sebastian Sloan turned 16. St. Pat's High School. Love Mom, Dad, Spencer, Sullivan, Maddie, Grandma, and Grandpa. Now, who is celebrating on this May the 19th? Michelle and Ronnie Page. Happy anniversary. Love Mom and Dad, E. Julie Mathers is celebrating 32 today. Pathways and your daughter Maya is wishing you a happy birthday. Kevin Prouty is celebrating. Heaven sent cleaning for Kevin. Lots of love from Kathy. Cheryl Hodges is having a birthday. Troy, Vicky, Bryson, Jade, plus Thunder and Lightning, Woof and Woof, saying happy birthday. And finally, Jack Turner turns 10 today. Rosedale Public School, and that is love, Mom, Dad, Will, Joey, Sabella, and Blossom. And that's your birthday bunch for this Tuesday. It's Tuesday already? That's what happens with a long holiday weekend. We'll do the birthday bunch again tomorrow. It'll happen right around this time, so make sure you let us know who's celebrating. You can head over to our website and click on the birthday bunch link.
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